takes the sum of all the kindness and the whole of all the guilt. Our scramble, our affection, like some hate. There's things I want to tell you, but sometimes I get confused. Still I try to make a mental note of this, but tonight we'll have the whole place to ourselves. Tomorrow will not have the chance to speak. Come closer now, so the

and depressed, I guess I did. It's not like I can change things in a day. Let's step out from the ghetto. Let's stray too far from church. We should take this to the highest court.

We're gonna do one more. Thank you. You know, usually the encore is mostly older stuff, but I'm gonna buck tradition and do a new one. It's one of the ones that I have a thing I say when I'm going through songs, and I'll listen to one that I personally am cottoning to, and I'll go, "This is the best Mountain Goats song." This one has been in that rotation of "This is the best Mountain Goats song" since the day I wrote it. It's about a woman who rents a house. Her name's Jenny, and this is called "Fresh Tattoo." Thanks for coming.

This tour has been so good. Every night musically has been an exploration that we didn't really know what to expect when it sort of fell in our laps, and it has been such a joy every single night. I would like to welcome back to the stage the guys who have made it a joy, Matt Douglas and John Worster, the Mountain Goats.

acrid smell of burning branches, the relics all in ruins, broken blades atop the altar, cheap substitutions.

driving through the dark. Arriving in the rain. To sing my song.

Thank you. Thank you very much. Right here, we'd like to do something for everyone that has loved and lost at one time or another. We'd like to do my very first recording, a little tune that goes something like this.

Next number from the Pink Floyd is for everybody who's unhappy this afternoon, because it's such a nice afternoon, at least it is down here, that I wish I was out in the park listening to this, actually, rather than sitting here whirring away and making mistakes. But this is for everyone who's unhappy anyway, and it's the next number from the Pink Floyd, and it's called The Masked Gadgets of Hercules.

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And he spreads the burning sand with water. Dan, can you see that big green tree where the water's running free and it's waiting there for

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All the stories I wrote were true, because I believed in what I saw. I was traveling west one time at the junction of the state line of Colorado, its arid western one, and the state line of poor Utah. I saw in the clouds huge and massed above the fiery golden desert of Evenfall, the great image of God with forefinger pointed straight at me through halos and rolls and gold folds that were like the existence of a gleaming spear in his right hand, which saith, come on, boy, go thou across the ground. Go moan for man. 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Go thou and be minute as seed in the pod. Go thou, die hence. And of this world report you well and truly. Anyway, I wrote the book because we're all gonna die. In the loneliness of my life, my father dead, my brother dead, my mother far away, my sister and my wife far away. Nothing here but my own tragic hands that once were guarded by a world, a sweet attention, that now are left to guide and disappear their own way into the common dark of all our death. Sleeping in me raw bed alone and stupid, with just this one pride and consolation, my heart broke in a general despair and opened up inwards to the Lord. I made a supplication in this dream. So in the last page of On the Road, I describe how the hero, Dean Moriarty's come to see me all the way from the West Coast just for a day or two. We've just been back and forth across the country several times in cars, and now our adventures are over. We're still great friends, but we have to go into later phases of our lives. So there he goes, Dean Moriarty, ragged in the moth-eaten overcoat he brought specially for the freezing temperatures of the East. Walking off alone, and last I saw him, he rounded the corner of 7th Avenue, eyes on the street ahead, and bent to it again. Gone. So, in America, when the sun goes down, and I sit on the old broken-down river pier watching the long, long skies over New Jersey, and sense all that raw land that rolls in one unbelievable huge bulge over to the West Coast, and all that road going, and all the people dreaming in the immensity of it. In an hour, I know by now that children must be crying in the land where they let the children cry. And tonight the stars will be out, and don't you know that God is Pooh Bear? The evening star must be drooping and shedding her sparkler dims on the prairie, which is just before the coming of complete night that blesses the earth, darkens all the rivers, cups the peaks, and folds the final shore in. Nobody knows what's going to happen to anybody besides the forlorn rags of growing old. Think of Dean Moriarty, or even think of old Dean Moriarty, the father we never found. Think of Dean Moriarty. I think of Dean Moriarty.

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Okay, we're gonna do another new one. I don't mind telling you that I had like a bit of a 5-year kind of fugue state after 2016, where I found it basically impossible to relate to human beings or my mind-made self. I went into what Gen Zers are calling a dissociative state. And I thought that would make a great hit song. 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

0: Gwen Cauchy, everybody!
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0: 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Huh. Has some plots and schemes, you know, fire once. 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Monday says for the hook, not the choir one. We know they sing the same chorus.
1: No one will be quiet.
0: Monochrome sneakers and the teachers couldn't reach us. A whole bunch of copy by bunnies you call rejects. Shoes are these leaders, no be Nike and Adidas. Since nobody go feed us, it's a game of finest keepers.

The unifier, the pacifier, the mystifier, the galvanizer, the legitimizer, the harmonizer, initializer, the jeopardizer, the occupier, the packinizer, the randomizer, the synchronizer, the undertaker, the nullifier, the cold revolver, the equalizer. Be not afraid of any man who walks beneath the stars. 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

0: How's everyone? Good. It's a great pleasure and honor to have Amparo with us tonight.
1: Oh, yeah.
0: This song is, all the beauty was added to it when she put her voice on it. It was amazing. And it's one that I wrote with my brother, and it's something that talks about the inspiration that we give to our loved ones and the gratitude that we try to show back to them for that. So this is for Amparo.
1: Oh.
0: Muchas gracias a ti.
1: Gracias.
0: And for all of you, enjoy. Listos.

Oh, I tell you, there's nothing like a beautiful Sunday in Sydney. Y'all, we are Krungbin from Houston, Texas. Thank you all so very, very much. 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

Or maybe they imagine that their personality will be forced to change to fit the new appearance. This is why first impressions are often correct, although some people might have made mistakes. They may have arrived at an appearance that bears no relationships to them.